0: 413 Central, 1061 North Carolina.
1: Lincoln Frank John 6955. Repeater, Lincoln Frank John 6955. 20 will be the PVA of Rupert, Tennessee.

0: Thanks.
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0: Your 28 is showing Lincoln Frank John 6955 expired to a Harris subject. It's going to be a 2020 Nissan Altima. It expired 4/15/2026. Vehicle has an inspection violation, no inspection found, and she's going to be Class C active, restrictions, one negative.
1: 10-4, thank you.

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1: 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Caller advised that there is a James subject there that's banging on her door and won't leave.
0: Copy.
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1: 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I'm out here at Dollar General, Wheatfield Road.
0: Copy.

0: cargo is due 124.134. Copy, we're still in the area of Ocean Highway North and Old US 17 Road, and purpose was domestic. It was a transfer from past the tank. They advised that a man threw a female subject out of the car with a phone. He should be in a Chevy Cobalt. That's what we get in southbound.
1: Turn on the description of the vehicle.
0: Past day only advised that it was a Chevy Cobalt hidden southbound.
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1: Press.
0: Frank Henry Tom, 3462. Repeat that, Frank Henry Tom, 3462. 20 will be the PVA of Truist Bank.

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0: 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I don't know if it caused something to pass through.
1: Good.

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0: 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For a intoxicated male tearing up the house.
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0: 对，这是你给的声音，声音不好听。
1: 欢迎你。
2: I would say that there's a lot of yelling and screaming. There's a child in the residence also.
1: They also take the residence?
2: Unable to advise, the child actually contacted the caller for third party calls.

0: Baby Tank Communications, I will be out at the Chancellor's residence. Baby 13, when you guys are in the lives, tell me, show me out by your car. He's not back from here.
1: Hello.
0: User back on.
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1: This is the VA, go ahead.
0: Greeting to VA, this is Wake County 44, coming to routine traffic. On board, we have a 92 years of age male coming from home. Chief length is going to be gradual onset, left sided chest pain. He does have extensive cardiac history. Probably was unremarkable. Last set of vitals as follows: heart rate 104, O2 test 94 on room air. Last pressure was 90 over 54. He's been pretty consistent there. AR4 TCS 15. Also to note, we did have a fall 2 days ago. Did land on the left side of the thorax as well. We are having increased pain upon respiration and slight tenderness there. We're about 10 minutes out. Do you require any further?
1: We will find an arrival. VA clear.
0: Copy that.
2: Repeating, Victor Edward Davis, 1797. 20 will be PVA of KOC.
1: Okay.

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1: Hello.
0: Henry David, 842, Ocean Time. Repeat, Henry David, 842, Ocean Time. 20 will be the PVA of Magistrate Caller.

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0: 对，对，从这跳到这个对象。
1: 124 and 34. Okay. Can you turn it down to AMX, please?

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1: Cool.
0: Be advised that Ms. Gashway will be in her office in the court building. She will be there for approximately 20 minutes. Wanted to make everybody aware.
1: Yeah, well.

0: Florida, the hunter.
1: Go ahead.
0: I got a temporary tag in North Carolina when you're ready.
1: Go ahead.
0: It's going to be William Henry, 12534. William Henry, 12534.
1: Showing expired 6/5/2026 to a Honda Ridgeline to a Brinkley subject.
0: Go ahead and run that driver's status of the Honda.
1: Copy, and has a vehicle inspection violation.
0: Copy.

0: 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Virginia 28, when you're ready.
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0: 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Factor.
1: 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Well, the test vehicle, we're going to have one in oil violation.
0: Copy. That's Tom and Robert 8739, correct?
1: Confirm the plate for me.
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0: 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I don't know if there's a parent with them or not. They are, or they look young.
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0: Last name is going to be George Union Todd Ed, Ida Edward Robert Robert Edward Zebra Edward Sam Paul Ida Nora Ocean Sam Adam. First name is going to be Frank Edward Robert Nora Adam Nora David Ocean Edward 2-1-2003.

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1: Go ahead.
0: Tom, Victor, Tom, 8971. Tom, Victor, Tom, 8971. It'll be Virginia.
1: Contrast.
2: No problem.
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0: 411. You guys found Victor Tom, 8971 Virginia. It's not on file. It's not on file.
1: Tom, Victor Tom, 8971.
0: Tom, Victor Tom, 8971, State of Virginia. Showing not on file. Hello, Jim.
1: Who's that?

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1: 1, David, 3, Henry, Boy, 1, 8, Paul, 1, 9, Sam, 7, 5, 2, 8, 8, 4.

located in North Carolina and Virginia. North Carolina is showing a 2009 Dodge Ram. It was coming back to a Barfield subject. And in Virginia, it's showing a 2009 Dodge Ram registered to a Serrano subject.

0: Maybe we're the same.
1: Copy, go ahead.
0: First name's going to be Robert Union Frank out of Nora Ocean. Last name, Adam Paul Adam Robert Ida Charles Ida Ocean Sam Adam Nora Tom Adam Adam George Ocean, date of birth 9/26/1999.
1: Oh, sorry.

0: I will say to them, he is showing suspended out of North Carolina. Negative.
1: Copy. What's the address on file there?
0: 214-8 of the answer court. He goes by Santiago as the last name.

0: 411, go ahead.
1: Northland 28, Victor Henry Lincoln 6470. Victor Henry Lincoln 6470.

0: verse 15, since we're going to name it a verse. Artist, Sam, Adam Charles. Last name, Roy Robert Olson, Charles Adam, Robert Olson, David, Robert, Ida, George, Union, Edward Sear, Denver, 10-19, 2004. And then communications, can you advise me what time I did a chance to check early?
1: Simple. It was done at 2133, 2133.

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1: 411.
0: 412. Can you go to 1304 West Church Street, reference to a 911 hang-up call? It's front of his address.
1: Copy.
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0: Also, I was at the feeling that trap gate was secured.
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1: Sorry.

Medic 1P, respond 1300 Walker Avenue, Walker Landing Apartments 1, 900 Building D. Respond in reference to a 38-year-old female complaining of chest pain. Same will give priority to response. 10 Charlie 3. Respond on TAC 2, time is 2311.

0: Do you approve the communication?
1: Yes, sir.
0: I'm going to be out to Williams Hall. Looks like somebody's at the front building.
1: Walker Avenue, Sandy and Walker Landing Apartments 1, Sandy Building 900, Apartment D, in reference to a 38-year-old female that's having chest pain, 10 Charlie 3, priority to response.
2: Right, Walker, copy.

0: Bill to close the communication.
1: Hey, Phil.
0: This is one of the professors. This is Garrison Gray. Hey, I'm here for you. I'll do a walkthrough of that building as well. Be back tonight.
1: Okay.

0: Matter 2A, Matter 2A, respond 901 Halstead Boulevard, 901 Halstead Boulevard, Ballpark Rick. Have a 66 year old male. Catheter came out, needs to be replaced. Respond with tattoo, 2327.
1: Copy 2327. Again, you're responding to 901 Halstead Boulevard. Same being Lower Park Rehabilitation. It's going to be room 406A in reference to a 66 year old male whose catheter came out 26 Alpha 8. Priority the response.
2: Thank you.

0: Medic 14P, you're responding to 122 Dock Landing Alert. Again, that's 122 Dock Landing. Cross Street is Landing Way and Pier Landing Loop. In reference to a 56-year-old female that's intoxicated and wants help up, respond on Tech 7, KU563-2332. Medic 1P status.
1: Right, 1P Central, we're going to be safe, I'll
0: Copy, 2332.

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A 14P second page. Again, you're responding to 122 back landing loop. Cross Street is landing way and pier landing loop in reference to a 56-year-old female that's intoxicated and wants help up. CV 23-8, priority 2 response. We do have a law in route. I'll advise that the wife can be violent.

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Medic 4P, Medic 4P, you're responding to 115 Olivet Circle. Again, that's 115 Olivet Circle. Cross Street is Florida Road in reference to a 33-year-old male that's having abdominal pain. Respond on TAC 2, KU 563, 2341.

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1: Go ahead.
2: Tom Young Paul 8488. Repeating, Tom Young Paul 8488. Once again, that's out of Virginia.
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1: Okay.
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1: This is Sophia, go ahead.
0: This is Medicare team. We're about to your facility with a 64-year-old male. Chief complaint, shortness of breath and chest pain when lying flat. Current vitals are 143 over 77, heart rate 74, normal sinus on the monitor, normal sinus on the 12-lead with LDH, history of CHF. He is 96% room air, lung sounds are clear and diminished bilaterally, 27 for intidal, respiration is 21. We have a 20-gauge transverse AC, 324 milligrams of aspirin prophylactically, 5 milligrams of morphine. We use 8 times 4, DTS 15, and his blood sugar for us was 144. He is running a temperature of 101.4 tympanic for about 15 minutes out. How do you copy?
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0: 413 Central, San Houston 1 out of Virginia.
1: Ben.
0: Sam, Victor, Robert, 3478. Repeat that. Sam, Victor, Robert, 3478. 20 will be Halstead in front of Handy Hugo's.

0: For review status. Okay.
1: Ten executives drive south. I want this jail. 15 executives drive south. I want this jail. That's that 37-year-old male inmate that was assaulted. Law enforcement also being around. Respond to that too. 31.

Met 3P, Met 3P. Respond 210, Vector Drive South. 210, Vector Drive South. I'm on District 12, 37-year-old male suspended caller.

0: All right, class. Tell me about your weekend. Leo?
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0: Thank you, Leo.
1: No, it's not over yet. My brother wants to explore some caves, so we drove up a bunch of steep hills. And then we...
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0: Leslie, it's going to be Victor, Adam, Robert, George, Adam, Sam. First name, Paul, Edward, David, Robert, Ocean. Middle name, Mary, Adam, David, Adam, Robert, Ida, Adam, George, Adam. Date of birth, April 27th, 1993.
1: Copy.

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0: say cardio 4, we're about 5 minutes out now, 5 minutes from the river.
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1: Okay.

Meta 1P. Respond to 1160 US 17 South, Queen Elizabeth Motel. 1160 US 17 South, Queen Elizabeth Motel. 23-year-old female experiencing contractions. Respond on taxi, 0217.

Okay, time out. This is 0218 via 41 response.

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1: Good,
0: 317.
1: That's
0: up ahead. Here in Meadowlands, car arrived over an hour ago. White SUV dropped off two subjects and then drove through the trailer park. She's the property manager and said that she's concerned about vehicle break-ins.
1: Copy 17.
0: Copy.
1: 317, same traffic.
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0: Do you have a room number?
1: Oh, they're at the front lobby at office.
0: Copy that.
1: Also, the father wants to know if he could rally the patient. He doesn't have any transportation.
2: He wants to know so he can figure out if he needs to call a taxi now or not.
3: There should be one foot.
2: Thank you.
1: I'm just walking.
0: Okay.

0: 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It's still links there.
1: Perfect.

0: Maybe 12 to communication. 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And then you can go any cleaner from that and show me out of Griffin Hall.
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Notice to a 19-year-old female having chest pain. 19-year-old female having chest pain. Respond to tattoo 03-45.

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0: Matt 2A, this will be a 19-year-old experiencing chest pain. We are part of one. Patient's going to be in the gray, Nissan Altima. They meet you at the gas station there.
1: Matt 2A, copy, thank you.

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0: 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Flesh is now filling up. Also, he was pregnant.
1: I'm not sure, Carson. Thank you.

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0: Met a 3P. 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Brothers to 66-year-old female has severe edema and leg, also pain in her legs. Respond to tattoo 0407.
1: Okay.

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0: 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We've got a deputy to route also, make sure that Dallas is secure.
1: May 3P, copy.
0: Again, you responded just wanted to say 6-6-year-old female. She complained of severe edema in her legs, also severe pain in her legs.

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1: Okay.

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1: Isn't that green?
0: Definitely don't seem trying to assist getting the doll secured.
1: Medically, three copies.

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0: 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Leo?
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1: 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My brother wants to explore some caves, so we drove up a bunch of steep hills. 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

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Fire Station 7, Paso Tank Forestry. Respond the area of 915 Simpson Ditch Road, 915 Simpson Ditch Road, in reference to a report of a possible brush or woods fire across the street from this location. All units, respond on text 67053.

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1: That's right, thank you. Copy, 5 or 9.

Meta 450, respond 620 Bishop Road, 620 Bishop Road, reference to a 78-year-old male, difficult breathing, 78-year-old male, difficult breathing on oxygen at the residence, part of one.

0: Central Force Monitoring Room.
1: Forestry 1 copy 0541. We just received an additional call in reference to this as well, confirming smoke coming up from that area.
2: Oh, 541.

such a metaphor. Again, you responded for the 66-year-old male chief finding difficult breathing, poor oxygen residence, a history of COPD, has taken a nebulizer treatment and relief. 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Also, my partner's entered information on how to get in through the garage.

0: 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Also, the oxygen level was 81 down to 72 at this time.
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0: 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Also, having chest discomfort when you breathe.
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Respond to the area of New Land Road and US 158, New Land Road, US 158. Reference to a motor vehicle collision, three vehicles, several patients. 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

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I'm going to route 1 to DA 4 Juliet 5.

0: 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It's going to be several yards off of the roadway. We had to make way the actual way to the roadway up there, so 7-1 Bravo command.
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1: Sure.
2: Is there any way you might can get your vehicle back here? Engineer 71, is there another bridge that's going to be in the field in front of you, one cut in front of you?
3: Negative.

0: see how fast we want to find a grid where he can get back here to us. 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The backside he can make it.
1: 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Okay.

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0: Central, you can go ahead and have Nightingale stand down, authority of EMS.
1: Copy, standing down, Nightingale, authority of EMS.

0: Please.
1: Where's coming up on this thing? 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
0: Stage right in front of EMS 3.
1: Copy that. Sergeant, you can show me 1 arrived on the team.
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1: 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He's out of water. We need to refill him.
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1: Central Medic 1 is Trans 41, this is Sky, I'm on routine.
2: Copy, Medic 1 is routine,
1: 642. EMS 3, Central, I'll be cleared.
2: Yep.
3: Central.

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1: Come in.
0: The fire's been extinguished. All you station says the personnel return report is 71 Air Force.
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1: You got it.
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0: yeah,
1: it was.
0: Okay, why you want to check?
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1: Morning, Chief.
0: Morning, ma'am. Can I have a 1089 walk in 92, please?
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1: Head on Creek Drive near 159 with a subject that's partially blocking their right-hand lane. He advises his transmission that will attempt to push it off the road.
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0: 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All back to 8.
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Medic Green, Medic Green, you're talking 101 Tanglewood Parkway, 101 Tanglewood Parkway, same as being a Walmart. To a 29-year-old male. I was hit by a car a few days ago. 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
0: 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So this 29-year-old male stated he was hit by a car a few days ago. 30 Alpha 3, Priority 3.
2: Copy, where are you, Greg?
0: Medic 3, he advised that he is behind Walmart on the road on foot. He'll be wearing a checkered shirt.
2: Does he have a description of what he looks like?
0: Copy, so we had a WM subject wearing a checkered shirt.
2: Copy, checkered shirt, thank you.

0: I recall what was happening a couple of days ago. 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He just didn't report it what happened.
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1: 3 minutes. 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
0: 10-4. Room 33 is going to meet you over here as well, so I'm at 10-22.
1: 10-4.
0: 28, before Michigan, 10-22, my traffic.
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1: We responded to your street.
0: Yeah.
2: No, fuck you. Responding to your street.
0: Yeah.
1: Name is 3-6. I was on way in this floor sector. Right, you can take me out there.
0: Yeah.
1: You just respond to your street.

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1: 35, you copy.
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0: Ground 14.
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0: I'm going to double check the serial number. T-Town 64722 4 Charles 02-3494. Is that correct?
1: Negative. It's going to be Charles Zebra 23494.
0: Ten-four, repeat it one more time. I'm putting it in right now.
1: Tom, 6472-24, Charles, Zebra, 23494.
0: Ten-four, stand by.

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0: Lindenberg, is that for the Tasman Rep?
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0: First names, Delta, Ida, Charlie, Adam, Paul, Robert, Ida, Adam. First names, Lincoln, Edward, Sam, Tom, Adam, Tom. Date of birth, 1-20-63. Also have another date of birth on record.
1: Go ahead.
0: Last name is going to be Henry Edward Roberts Boy Ida Moore. First is going to be John Osworth Yankee Charles Edwards. Date of birth 9-8-65.
1: Date of birth 6-5.
0: Simple.
1: Copy.
2: 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I live in North Carolina at 27.
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1: They're not there, too.

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1: Yes.
0: Respond to 421 of Marl Boulevard, same as going to be the Dockside Cafe. Again, 421 of Marl Boulevard, another state business alarm, showing lobby motion. Copy.
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0: probably just they'll just get inside the that restaurant. I'm not sure, but I'm pretty sure that's the time they normally get there.
1: That was it.

0: 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Heritage Care, 40-year-old male having chest pains radiating down his neck and back. Hey, you've got 630916, respond.
1: This is Route 4110.
0: Got Medic 1. You're responding to 1 Timmerman Drive, Heritage Care, 40-year-old male, having chest pains and radiating to his neck and back. This is 10-Charlie-3-42.
1: Medic 1, copy 30, 2 response, thank you.

0: as he said, showing her class here will be clear. Please turn it off.
1: Medic 3, is clear available?
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1: CMS 4 is unclear.

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1: Ready?
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0: The Oakers. 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
1: chair. Hello.
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1: Another 1 2 to Central 75, this time, Trinity Charles Hugo. Lieutenant
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1: One 4 4 3.
0: 10 4 on breakout 1 4 4 3. Thank you.

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The Winslow's building. 76-year-old female. Access on her spine. KAU 563 doing 938 respond. Take care.

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0: Can you please notify the Myers that I'm going to meet the assistance?
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0: Mike Q has arrived at Elmo.
1: For 116. 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

0: 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Respond at your discretion.
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Can I get an OPA?

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1: I'm going to be out of 4 Yall Street, Y-A-W-L Street. It was the traffic from last week, 106 Yall Street.
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0: That's been updated.
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1: Good.
0: Can you please pull me out of mechanical?
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0: Thank you.

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0: Copy.

0: Yes, sir. There is a broken pallet on the top of the hybrid on the southbound side.
1: 10-4, is it on top of the high-rise bridge in the southbound lane? Is that what you're saying?
0: Affirmative.
1: 10-4.

0: 我看一下我们这里项目工程。
1: 对。
0: 那个 report of a piece of broken pallet on the top of a high rise building in South Carolina.
1: 29.
0: 129.10.4.

0: Sounds good, sir.
1: Four-six-three's arrived at Albemarle Hospital, ending mileage at 7-6.
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1: Duh. Sergeant standing by the lobby of the PD to file a report in reference to being blackmailed.
0: 10-4, 10-17.
1: Copy.

Medic 1293, Medic 1293, respond to some US 158, 210 US 158, same as being a female concrete, to a 55-year-old female having an allergic reaction and shortness of breath. Respond on 5 7 KD 5 6 3 10.

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1: Medic 5P, respond to 311 Locust Street. 311 Locust Street, 69-year-old female, having arthritis pain, KU563, 1059, respond on tech 2. Medic 5, you're going to be responding to 311 Locust Street. 69-year-old female having arthritis pains. This is 26 Alpha 8, Party 3.
0: Medic 5, you copy?
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0: Lincoln, David, Victor, 5043. Should come back to a mistake.
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0: 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Smith, 5P is on location 311. Locus, do we know the apartment A or B?
1: We're trying to make contact back.
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1: 216.
0: We're clear from that phone call. We're at the PD lobby with another individual that didn't follow his work.
1: Copy the Miss Evans phone call.

0: I have a phone call pending for you from Miss Evans. Did you already speak with her?
1: Negative. We were at the PE taking report on that walk-in.
0: 10-4, are you clear from the PD?
1: I am clear from that particular instance. Another individual has walked in looking to file a report, and we're speaking with him now.
0: 10-4, I'll start you a new call. What's the complaint?
1: It's going to be a reported larceny.
0: 10-4.

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0: Ingress.
1: North Carolina, Victor Edward Young, 5852. Victor Edward Young, 5852.
0: Temple, what's your 20?
1: River Road in Woodville.
0: Temple.
2: Really want to see in or out to 901 Hobson Boulevard for the U.S. Combat 1840 Western Drive.
0: Yeah. Copy.

0: 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Central
1: 111. Central 111, this is a request on that roll call. He's going to be 10-7 today.
0: 10-4, I'm trying to get over 116 for a status check. He's not answering.
1: 10-4, he's at 115?
0: 116. He's at Harbor of Hope, 7 day out of his church for a security check.
1: 10-4, give me a second. I'll reach out for him.
0: 10-4.
2: 114-110, I got him.
1: 10-4, thank you, sir. 116, essentially, looking for me, ma'am.
0: 10-4, just checking your status.
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0: Careful.
1: What's this?
0: One 16, go ahead.
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2: 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Can you show me 1061 on Bear Tree Road in front of, that was, Post Tank, probably Charlie was there?
1: 10-4, go ahead.
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1: 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I'll give it to him when he's clear.
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0: 112, set up trespassing to your terminal. It's going to be the empty lot beside Quality Inn. Behind the Panera and Chick-fil-A, there's several homeless people on the property. They want them removed.
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0: That's around 14. 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

117. 4 4 4 4 4 4 4 4 4 4 4 4 4 4 4 4 4 4 4 4 4 4 4 4 4 4 4 4 4 4 4 4 4 4 4 4 4 4 4 4 4 4 4 4 4 4 4 4 4 4 4 4 4 4 4 4 4 4 4 4 4 4 4 4 4 4 4 4 4 4 4 4 4 4 4 4 4 4 4 4 4 4 4 4 4 4 4 4 4 4 4 4 4 4 4 4 4 4 4 4 4 4 4 4 4 4 4 4 4 4 4 4 4 4 4 4 4 4 4 4 4 4 4 4 4 4 4 4 4 4 4 4 4 4 4 4 4 4 4 4 4 4 4 4 4 4 4 4 4 4 4 4 4 4 4 4 4 4 4 4 4 4 4 4 4 4 4 4 4 4 4 4 4 4 4 4 4 4 4 4 4 4 4 4 4 4 4 4

0: 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EMS 4 is going to be clear and available, EMS 3 same traffic.
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0: Again, East 679 Swamp Road. Again, 679 Swamp Road. Your cross streets from East Fowler Fork Road and Farm Road 52 in reference to a 60-year-old male. He has an enlarged prostate and advised he can hardly stand up and that he feels weak. Prior to response, patient also advised there is serious bleeding.
1: Yeah.

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1: 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She is going to be 042, Roy Roberts Queen Mary, 042, Roy Roberts Queen Mary.
0: 10-4.

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0: harm the communication.
1: So,
0: you're for NC 28.
1: That
0: be a state of North Carolina. Be a Tom, Edward Tom, 1717. Yeah, left rear back glass is busted out. Appears to be from glass maintenance.
1: So where is it located? Communication is out of the weather. Where's the location? Where's the terminal?
0: PDA.
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1: Yeah. 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

0: It's going to be a black male long sleeve shirt, Christian orange sweater with black pants. 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She took off running down Holly Street. Male is now walking down West Elizabeth.
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0: 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He's at Holly and West Elizabeth.
1: I'll take that call for 114.
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1: Copy. 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

0: 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Hey man, I'm on my way to the precinct to speak to the lieutenant. You want me to take care of Chrissy? 10-4, good, thank you.
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0: 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So what?
2: Well, the COVID's going on, probably.
1: Well, 14, guys.
2: Robert John, Tom 6, David Sam. Again, Robert John, Tom 6, David Sam.
1: Chancellor.
2: Heard you in the DVS.
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3: 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Run the restaurant, please.
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Medic 3A, a spinal one terminal drive, carriage care. 55-year-old female has fallen. KU Post 3, 1409, spinal take 2.

0: 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It's 10-11.
1: 10-11?
0: 25-18, go ahead, please. Adam 10, 7-15, 7-13. Do I find a PD patrol room?

Central 115. Seven Collier to 10 miles. We have traffic issue. Caller advised Edge Street near the intersection with Harrington. The city has got their trucks up there. The road's completely blocked. Nobody can get by.

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1: 10-4-3-13. 1-15. I've rode through Edge and Harrington. I'm not seeing any city vehicles blocking the roadway. Show me clear 24 north.
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1: 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She's in the post office.
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1: King Mary Henry, 9993. King Mary Henry, 9993.
0: Central, what's your 20?
1: We'll be at the intersection of Aaron House and Halstead.
0: Central. Two 16.
2: Everything here is 10-4. You can show us back to me.
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0: Stacy won't call me. 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
1: Yeah, you're right. Stacy, we're on
2: repeat last traffic. There's some cross traffic there.
0: When you pull a Seminole Street, it's not over.
2: Copy.

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0: 4526-0825. 4526-0825.
1: 10-4.

0: through.
1: 28 comes back to an 08 Chevy Tahoe, expired February of 2026. 27 on Parker's cleared up with 29. They're both attached.
0: Yeah. Are you still in the road with that traffic stop?
2: Negative. We're in a low DBA.
0: Yeah, I mean,

Note 14, respond to 298 Horseshoe Road, 298 Horseshoe Road, 38-year-old female having an allergic reaction. You got stung 30 by about 30 yellow flies. KU 563, 1430, respond, take 2, 7, respond, take 2.

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1: Team 4, what's the address?
0: Come back to Magic. Just come back to Magic. I'm right on the corner down here to your right.
1: Team 4, I'm coming from Windfall.
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0: I'm in North Carolina, 28.
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0: Lincoln, Mary, Zebra, 8607.
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1: 1313 North Road Street to a wreck, property damage only. Caller's going to be in a gray Sonata versus a white Malibu.
2: And 417.
1: Copy. Central 116. Go ahead with it, 28.
0: Going to be, Robert John Yankee, 4436.
1: Copy. And you advise the hour?
0: Yes, ma'am. And I have a 20 cent thing to say.
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1: Hello.

Medic 5A, you respond 203 Fletcher Drive, 203 Fletcher Drive, to a 79-year-old male that's sick and 2-week delay. Respond on track 2K563, 1458.

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1: Loud and clear.
0: You copy. Again, you're going to be responding to 233 Fletcher Drive, 79-year-old male, sick, 2 weeks to walk. This is 26 Alpha 10 43.
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1: Copy, 1505. 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

0: Then you'll think it's a new possession, right?
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0: 10-4, thank you.

Mary 2A, respond to 500 Rivers Retreat Way, apartment 228, 77-year-old female, going to the bathroom and only mucus comes out. Okay, you got 6:30, 15, 14, respond, type 2.

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0: Medic 2. Medic 2, you're responding to 500 Rivers Retreat Way, apartment 228. 77-year-old female is out in, and she's going to the bathroom, only you just comes out.
1: Medic 2, copy.

0: 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You responded to a 92-year-old female that's fallen. Respond back to K563-1520.
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0: So that means clear. 24KK.
1: Yeah, 4.

0: I'm saying 14.
1: Negative 4. You're going to be responding to 102 Springville Loop. 92-year-old female has fallen. She was trying to get out of a chair and it slipped out from underneath her. She's not injured. She needs help getting up. This is 17 Alpha 4, 3. All doors are locked. If you go through the garage, I typed in the number and the note sealed.
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0: AMF 4. Yeah, 4th clear.
1: Copy. Can you copy my radio down there now?
0: Affirmative.
1: Copy. I think they're doing some testing. They keep going out.
0: Copy. Did you copy that it was traffic at the wrong location?
1: I did not copy that.
0: Yes, I believe Medic 2 checked on location in River's Retreat.
1: Copy. Medic 2, 1525.
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0: That's the key of Wellness Center for the cadets.
1: No, I didn't know.
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1: Good.
0: Turn from Kearney Mills.
2: Do be en route. In front of the food line on Hughes, there is a fire in the median. I have fire department on the way, but traffic's backing up.
3: Yeah. Where is that again?
2: It's going to be in the median in front of food line on Hughes, across from Big Lots.
3: Yeah.
4: Call advising there's a fire in the median. PIU 563, 1531, respond on tag 3.
2: Simple.
0: Copy.
1: Copy. Right now, same traffic.
0: Copy.

0: Adam loved the nations.
1: Who did Adam love?
0: Access that. I'll be clear.
1: That's what Adam loved.
2: It's going to be in the parking lot of these lines.
0: Yeah.

0: The 115 for Abbott, say I'll see.
1: Yeah, I'll be busy. Perfect. Engine 1.
2: Engine 1.
1: It's going to be far into the parking lot, not near the doors, and they think they have it out.
2: Engine 1, copy.

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2: 114.
1: Do you have an update on that fire?
2: They advise it's in the parking lot, furthest away from the doors. They think they have it out at this time with some soda and water.
3: Go ahead. 116, please. Let me know if they have a handicap placard. It's going to be Frank, Adam, Sam, 6667.

0: 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They're not showing to have a placard. Coming back on a 22 Honda HRV.
1: 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I will, then you can reduce your response.
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0: Central Night to Jane Ford and Albemarle. Central Night to you.
1: Meg, too, I apologize if you were calling. Radios were down again.
0: No problem, Meg, to you, Jane Ford and Albemarle.
1: Cross 1838.
0: Central Medical. Medical, we're clear. What is the following?
1: Copy.

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0: jumps back to a 21 Hyundai Accent, showing to a Sydney McCoy out of Elizabeth City, 2029. Showing to be expired as of June 15th,
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Respond to 209 North Park Street. 209 North Park Street. 79-year-old female has fallen. KIU 563-1601. Respond to

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0: 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Respond to 401 Davis Avenue. 401 Davis Avenue. 68-year-old male. Shortness of breath. KU563-1614. 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

0: 35, you'll respond to 401 Davis Avenue, 68-year-old male, shortness of breath, 6 Delta 1, correction, 6 Delta 2, 41.
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0: 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We're going to be stopped at Speedway on air now. Correction, we're going to be in the Eastern Pet Company PPA.
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0: Yeah, the Oakley's disappeared.
1: Yeah, well.

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2: Hello?

0: Great. Also in communication. 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
1: 2-4.

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The First Christian Church. That'll be fire alarm activation. Okay, you've asked 317. Wait, can you respond on tech 2? 3, respond on tech 2.

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1: 艾尔必须。
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1: Andrew went on 800 B Street.
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1: Extended.

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1: What?
0: 117, send a traffic issues call your terminal. She's advising 134 Ranch Drive. They have trouble in front of the speed limit sign. There's vehicles parked in the no parking lot. And there's shrubberies in the street.
1: Sorry, I think that'd be an error. I'll start turning up.
0: Okay.

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1: Santa Claus, you're turning off 401st Street. He's wanting to speak to an officer about some issues. 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
0: Edge, there will be a assignment complete.

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0: Schedule was not complete.

0: current portion and then the whole party. Do you guys see your doors at Mohawk secure or a full staff members program? Yeah, up to HHA.
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0: 算车上在听。Circle to your channel, just send it out if you take work to the hospital.
1: Yeah, 4, something
0: that's it. Yeah.

0: Ma'am, 14 communication. ATO Chief, secure.
1: Hello. Denver. Hello.
2: Yeah, welcome, sir. Secure.

0: 309 in the morning.
1: Leslie Stone, 73-year-old female, critical left. Okay, 73-1733 is contacted.

0: ねえ、周辺。
1: Yeah, you said it. 25. You're right.

0: They're sent out to be checked. This is 26 Alpha 143.
1: Okay, hold on.

0: and 11 vacation.
1: What was that?
0: Administration building. Building check.
1: Okay.

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1: 114, what?
0: The entry 28 of Mary Adam 80868, Mary Adam 80868, compared to Taylor and Jordan.
1: Temple.

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1: Hello.
0: Administration secure. Be over here at Dixon Hall. Building check.
1: Okay.

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1: 14.
0: The Jenkins Science Center secure at this time had 4 staff members present. 1060 Bowling Alley.
1: Hello.
2: Yes, 7-4-1, one second.
1: Yes, 4-1.

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1: Copy, 1743.
0: Over West Coast,
1: 1743.

0: 114 returns.
1: Yeah.
0: 1420 is coming back, having an insurance stop on a 2011 moped 15T. 27 out of Texas is an ID only. Valid May 29th.

Medic 3A, respond to Warren Timmerman Drive, Heritage Care. 51-year-old female breathing problems. 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
1: 129.
0: 1 mil, 1073, in Robertson Hospital.
1: Copy, 129.
2: Over at. Yeah, Dixon Hall, 52, be over at. McClendon Hall, building check.
0: Yeah. 25 for Clemens.
1: 125.
0: You need something clear from 119 over Green. I'll be following behind 129 to ECU Health General Hospital.
1: Copy.
3: Second. Here. 51-year-old female from Mr. Brad. 6L5041.
0: All right, three copies.
4: I'm able to call if you wanted to discuss traffic issues in the intersection near his house. You can show us back 10-8.
1: 10-4.
0: We're at 16 essential.
1: We're at 16.
0: 10-78, and can you let me know if they have a handicap cyclist? It's going to be William Adam Edward 2862.
1: 2862?
0: Yes, ma'am, 2862.
1: 10-4.

0: And without authentication. And the rest. Yeah, McClendon Hall, did you do it? Griffin Hall, didn't you? Okay.
1: I got Mary Adam 8086 boy. Mary Adam 8086 boy.
2: 10-4.
0: Yeah, 46 points, 10-41.

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1: What is it?
0: Griffin Hall, for sure.
1: Cool.

0: Thank you, Father. We appreciate it. Hereby, the house that you have run 321 and by the call for your paint contractors.
1: Condition 2124 Skipper, a little boy walking in the middle of the road. He's approximately 2 years old, screaming.
0: Copy, 1070.
1: 10-4.
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0: That's for communication.
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0: Yeah, if I can tell.
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1: Yeah.
0: 24 back tonight. I'm going to be out at Lane Hall.

0: 25.
1: Last time I came up there with this subject, they advised me going through the front entrance and not the ambulance entrance.
0: Do what they told you then.

0: 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You have it. 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

0: Thank you, thank you. Can you please have your uncle do the script? Oh, my.
1: You guys call your personal?
0: Copy.
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1: Yeah.
0: Good.
1: Paperwork up here at front.
0: It's 10-4, I'll bring it shortly.
1: Okay.

0: Send another one to hang up to your terminal. Call 911, advise he needed an escort from his house, and then hung up. We're unable to get him back on the line.
1: Copy. 114 Central, can you repeat the address for that call?
0: City 114 Glade Street, 114 Glade. It does show them the history of domestics there.
1: 10-4, thank you.
0: 114, can I have your router back?
2: 10-4.

0: Thank you for communication.
1: I'm 24 by 3 days. Lenny Hall, I'd be 1023, chances rather than.

0: Come on, 12 Central. You said the address was 144 Blaze?
1: Well, that's what it's showing up as. He's back on number one now.
0: Ten four. That's the church parking lot. I don't see anyone there.
1: Ten four. Ten four. Thanks, sir.
2: Yep.
0: Ten four.
1: He is confirming it's 114, 114 Glade Street. As his wife is not letting him leave, CCO can hear her crying in the background.

0: answer our communication. Dr. Charles?
1: I'm 24 back 2 days from the Chancellor's residence. I'll be 1023 KUA. Dr. Charles?
2: Now in this call, can you give me an OCA and I have a name and address to attach? First 27 is going to be Charles, Adam, Sam, Tom, Ida, Lincoln Ocean. First name is going to be Robert Ocean, Sam Young. Date of birth is going to be 11-20-91. Simple. And if you don't mind having the on-call TSS worker, call me at my personal appreciator.

0: 114 is empty. We're not getting anything here. Are we sure it's not Glade Road?
1: We're trying to get him to come to the door. Central Road 2 is clear, last call.
2: Copy, 18 more.

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0: No, where are they?
1: Copy.

0: 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I'm 24 back tonight from KY. 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
1: Hello?

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1: 129.
0: Pass 30.
1: Got it.

0: Romans account units.
1: What is this here?
0: It's on a 132 Oak Ridge, 132 Oak Ridge, and it's off of Wilderness Trail. That is still domestic.
1: 10417. Same number you said was wrong.
0: Stand by.
2: 4717.
0: Okay.
1: Come back here,
3: Top 18.

0: 146-147, Sam has not been physical today.
1: Oh, 216. The criminal history you requested, is that for the fraud call?
2: 10-4.
1: Copy, thank you.
0: .146, .147, the female subject is going to be a Heather Mills, and the male subject is going to be a... Robert Vaughn. The caller stated that the female subject came back to his residence. We do have a prior incident from yesterday, by the same...

both parties are separated at the time. The female subject is sitting outside on a bicycle. Copy.

0: Both. Thank you for communication.
1: I just want to pull back to notes on the deal cards. Show me that if I can village.
2: Everyone?

0: 3 at 3 more.
1: Three at 3.
0: Wait, I'm 10:42.
1: Yes,
0: sir.
1: Copy. For 117. In reference to those trees being cut, it was not the city. I believe it was the caller's neighbor.
2: I'm going to be in right now.
1: 10-4.

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0: I'm through with this personal side.
1: Copy.
0: Channel 4, 4625, you take care of that. Twenty-five Clemens, in at my public service. What's the pending traffic right now?
1: 125, only the public service.
0: Ten-four.

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0: Parker.
2: Copy.

That's what I'm guessing. I'm trying to pull back to me. Can I say that?

Control communication. 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I'm gonna be out at the silent shuffle.

0: 76.
1: What's your version of Parkway? Same Sunday, from Bosha. How do you advise that there's a female there that is drunk? She's driving a white Kia.
2: Okay.
1: She might be on something. She's lovely. Doesn't know what she's talking about.
0: 10-4, 10-7-2.
1: Copy.

0: What's your name, man?
1: 406 South Griffin Street. Same thing, Stoven Learning Center. Call advised that this son, who's autistic, is having a meltdown, and he's trying to run away. He would like the officer to go by so he doesn't run away.
0: Cops,

0: 3-24.
1: Yeah.
0: 10-5-6, terminal 1303, US Highway 17 South, to a domestic. All we can hear in the background was yelling at us, caller saying, yeah, but you're a good dad, right? No answer or call back. This is just where it's caught. We have sent a repair message.
2: I'm negative. I'm on the phone with that 21 that needed to be returned. 10-4. When you get done, can you give me a 21? I need to drop a car off and need to be picked up. 10-4, where do you need to go? Or where do you need to be picked up at? I'll go ahead and head that way. 140's residence on New Lake Road. I gotta take a car back to her. 10-4.
0: Oh.

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1: 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She kept stopping and going in the parking lot, driving really slow, exiting this section of the parking lot, and is at the stop sign in front of Arcano. She's in front of Murphy's, and now she's currently in front of McDonald's.
0: Same for

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1: 216.
0: We made a couple laps around the entirety of the parking lot and cannot find a vehicle that matches that description. You can clear Ski Edward.
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1: Oh, sorry.
0: We have a phone call and holding. Wendy's on the Pearson crossing. Probably advised that we'd like to speak to the officer about 3 subjects who are in the court, spreading lies about them. And then we also have a phone call and holding. It's going to be Overton Law, apartment 43.

0: Yeah. Yeah, Morgan, 10:42.
1: Yeah. 10:42, 45.

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1: 2-17. 2-17, the Overton loss.
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0: The caller advised if they wanted a phone call or to meet in person.
1: They would like to meet in person.
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2: Definitely don't y'all let her into the house. 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
1: 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In reference to a well-being check, caller advised her daughter works for DSS and didn't come home from work, and her phone is off. It's going to be a Heidi Long.
0: 125 for Quinlan. Send that caller's 21 to my public service.
1: Okay.
0: Negative, I know where she's at. 10-4. 46-4, back to me.

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0: Terms of communication, clear, welcome center, ask for check for.
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1: Yes, ma'am, please call at the Sylvan Learning Center. I'll be clearing up indoor, please.
0: Copy.

0: Send the service call to your terminal, 715 Fleetwood Street. It was a hang-up call. The caller was in the background yelling, saying she wasn't getting arrested. When I called back, she sounded distressed.
1: Copy, I'll be sending.
0: Copy.
2: Sure,
0: copy.

0: 46 pulls.
1: 46.
0: I have a first and last name, no date of birth. Could you attempt to remove the subject's name up and find an address for them, please?
1: Go ahead with it.
0: Person is going to be Xavier, X-Ray, Adam, Victor, Ida, Edward, Robert. Last name is going to be Copeland, Charles, Ocean, Paul, Edward, Lincoln, Adam, Noah, David.
1: Copy,
0: stand by. Yeah, GS 17 South and Southeast Rose Street. Is this an off call?
2: 138-146.
0: Go ahead, sir.
2: Got a 26-year-old male by that name, closest one. They're on Sunshine Road in Tyler.
0: 10-4. Is that going to be Cheryl Kelly?
2: 10-4. Yeah, 27. When you're ready, it's more takedown. See if it's the subject you're looking for.
0: We're good.
2: 4-4-7-1-3-7-3-2. Repeating that, 4-4-7-1-3-7-3-2, State of North Carolina.
0: 10-4, if it's the one, I'm going to make contact with Cheryl. I'll just see if they can run out of address.

0: the caller by is park at the front gate, then that's where the employee will be.
1: Thank you, copy. Copy.
2: Three minutes.

0: Thank you for the invitation.
1: Thank you, sir.
0: I'm going to leave a check and the number is I'm on the fourth floor. How do you copy?
1: Copy, I'm okay.
0: Can I use rapid communication?
1: Copy, I'm clear.
0: Thank you.
2: Baker, take communications clear to where the house is at the corner.
1: Simple.

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2: Alright, you can show me 1042.
1: Got it.

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0: 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I'm 16, I copy 1046.
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0: Or take communication to be clear from Adele. I'll be out to check Viking services.
1: Central, I'll be out with 3-4.
2: Okay.